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0: How we doing, sports fans? 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

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Some men were raised to rope on and spend all their nights under a wide open sky. 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

0: 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Wait a minute. Harlan, you guys doing a volleyball show now?
1: That's right. Tuesday nights from 7 to 10.
0: That's worth tuning in for right there. The way y'all butcher those football scores, I can't imagine what you'll do for volleyball. So is it like the Friday night scoreboard show too?
1: Yes, sir.
0: Oh, wow. You guys have been butchering football scores on Friday night for years. What's stopping you from doing it in volleyball, by the way?
1: That's true. Well, we're trying.
0: And, okay. Well, at least you are now equal opportunity butchers.
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0: That'd be right. 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

midnight. 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
1: 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Harlan, you guys doing a volleyball show now?
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1: That's worth tuning in for right there. The way y'all butcher those football scores, I can't imagine what you'll do for volleyball. So is it like the Friday night scoreboard show too?
2: Yes, sir.
1: Oh, wow. You guys been butchering football scores on Friday night for years. What's stopping you from doing it in volleyball, by the way?
2: That's right. Well, we're trying.
1: And, okay. 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
18: Good morning. So glad you're here.
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18: We started noticing something around the
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18: 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And this is
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1: Social media is always fun, and we're on it as well. Make sure you follow us at Big D and Bubba. Thank you.
2: You know what I love? I love that we're at the time of year where we can start planning all the
1: Christmas, the corn maze
2: stuff. Going out and doing, like, you know, all the pumpkin picks and things like
3: pumpkin
2: that.
3: Pumpkin patches and apple orchards and yes! corn mazes and haunted houses and haunted hay rides.
2: Did you know there are people that actually their job is to design corn mazes? Because they make a grid of somebody's property, and then they go and they figure out, they draw whatever they want the corn maze to be, and then they figure it out, and then they basically use GPS.
1: Yeah.
2: And they go through, they have corn maze consulting companies, and they go through and they're like, okay, this is where we're going to do this. We're going to, so that way it looks like amazing from the sky, which is where nobody ever sees it.
1: I see what you did there.
2: Oh, amazing.
1: Yeah.
2: Yeah. Anyway, I love this time of year, and I just love that, you know, people, you never know what your niche is going to be.
1: That's right.
2: I mean,
1: so do you
2: kid,
1: think they don't have anything else to do the rest of the year?
2: Who knows? That might be the same person. I mean, they might work all year on designs.
3: That's the thing. How many do they do?
2: Yeah,
3: if you have 100 clients,
2: you could be doing
3: this year round just to get this done for August.
2: Yeah. That's so crazy, man. Mm. Anyway, big shout out to everybody who's involved in doing all the mazes and everything this year. Thank you. It is something we absolutely enjoy and we look forward to.
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1: What'd you want to tell me about yesterday, Bub?
2: It wasn't meant for on the air, but I'll tell it.
1: I never like these.
2: Yeah, I was on my way back home yesterday, and I pulled up to a stoplight by my house, and there's the same homeless guy that's been there for 6 months. And he's got his little sign saying, "Need blessings." Now, when I tell you, it's the same guy that I see there all the time. He talks to me when I go to the gas station. It's all the same stuff. So we lock eyes, and I look at him, and then I look down at the ground at the piles of trash, just water bottles and just wrappers and all kinds of stuff, just litter everywhere, just garbage piled everywhere. I looked at that, then I looked back at him, locked eyes again, then I looked back at that. Then I looked at him, looked back to that, and he looked at it, and I rolled my window down, and I said, "You going to be here for a bit?" And he said, "Yeah." I said, "Give me a second. I'm going to go run to the store. I got something for you." He's like, "All right, man." So I go to the store, come back, roll my window down. I time it perfect, by the way. I had to go slow so I can get in to catch the light just right. Get there, roll down my window. He's like, "Hey, what's up? You did come back." I said, "Yeah." And I handed him a plastic garbage bag. And I said, "Here you go. Clean this up, and tomorrow I'll give you $5."
1: Yeah.
2: And then the light turned green, and I left. And well, I plan to go back there today and see if it's clean.
1: Well, okay.
2: And I plan to follow through on my $5 thing. Dude, if you saw the garbage.
1: Take out the homeless part, you would still be mad at someone if they did that.
2: It was 15 discarded, like, signs that he had from, like, you know, the spread some cheese on this broke butt cracker and all that stuff that he had, like, previously. All those were there. And I'm like, man, just clean up.
1: I want to get an update now.
2: Okay, I'll give you.
1: I'll throw
2: you know.
1: Five in too. Okay. We'll make it 10.
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0: 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And for all the people back on Earth, in the beginning, God created the heaven and the earth. And God said, let there be light. And there was light. And God bless all of you. All of you on the good earth.
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2: Roger.
3: Let's get this show on the road.
4: Did pretty good with my DraftKings.
5: Oh, how'd you this weekend?
4: I actually am up about 45 cents.
5: Nice.
4: I missed a bunch, but I made one that basically, you know, took care of the rest of the weekend.
5: Nice.
4: So not bad, baby. I'm up. I'm up big.
5: Yeah, it's a little harder when you start working on like different sports and you get to different. You got to kind of relearn your.
4: Yeah, like your little. Well, I mean, mine's always easy. I go, okay. Let's do this one.
5: What makes the worst bets?
4: I make the worst. But I figure, you know, with the odds of plus 285,000, a 50 cent bet, if it hits one, to all I need is one to hit. Life will be good.
5: Yeah. Well, congrats.
4: Up 45 cents, bro. You want a lesson on how to do this?
5: I think I'm good. Okay. Well, you know, but all right. Thank you, though.
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0: fixed it yesterday. Now, which song was I listening to when I realized it? It was Ghetto Superstar.
1: Yeah, that's awesome.
0: I love that, man. I guess I just never really... I don't know.
1: Man, that song, we've talked about it. Dolly and Kenny, that song was gigantic.
0: Oh, wow, yeah.
1: I mean, like, on Earth, it may be one of the most recognizable songs on the planet.
0: It's kind of a sleeper one for sure, yeah. Everyone knows it.
1: Yeah.
0: Get on up. Like, what year did this come out about?
1: In the 90s
0: or something?
1: It's from that old Bullworth movie with Warren Beatty. So, when was Warren Beatty an active actor?
0: What's happening right now? Did you just Warren Beatty us? Wow.
1: You don't remember Bullworth when he was the politician?
0: Don't, but... Yeah. Okay.
1: Yeah.
0: All right. Well, there you go.
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0: Can't Love You Anymore. It's Ella Langley and Morgan Wallen, and we're Big D and Bubba. This part of the show is presented by Robinhood. Your money, your move.
1: Hey, Carson, what's up? Good morning.
2: Good morning. You know what I am going to be doing in the very near future, D?
0: Flying!
2: Teaching Bubba to sew.
0: Oh, yeah, yeah.
1: That's fun. With a sewing machine?
2: Okay. He's got a sewing machine. He was talking
1: about
2: how...
1: You have a sewing machine?
0: I do. So my mom is a seamstress, you know that, and she bought me a sewing machine way back when, and she's like, yeah, if you ever want to learn, I'm going to teach you.
2: Your mom knows much more than I do. She is a professional, but I'm available. Oh, so I can teach you how to thread a machine.
1: Man, this is I would watch this on YouTube.
2: Oh.
1: I would.
2: Maybe we should bring the machine in here.
0: And just learn to sew in here?
1: You'll do it on your own.
2: Obviously. Oh, no, I meant like I would make Garrett film it.
1: Oh, yeah.
2: You don't have to be here for it. You can go home, Dean.
1: So what do you want to do?
0: Do I need a special... Well, we were just talking about... Okay, so I have short legs, and they're very stocky legs. So I have to wear a certain inseam length on all my shorts. So I was watching this thing, and this guy was basically talking about how to take in your pants, how to do whatever, pull them up, and all that kind of stuff. And he was doing this little trick, and I was telling Carson about it. She goes, I could teach you how to do that. Mm-hmm. I was like, really? And so, yeah, we're going to bring in my, I guess we'll do it here. We'll bring in my sewing machine, and I'll learn how to actually use it.
1: How often do you sew, Carson?
2: A lot.
1: Oh.
2: A lot. It's probably my favorite hobby.
1: Really?
2: I do. I love to sew, except when I get mad at my machine because I've put the needle in wrong, and then I start throwing a tantrum in my house alone, which then you think that's why Carson is single. But no, I do. Once it's not frustrating me, I love creating. I love being able to hem my own stuff. I love customizing.
1: Do you ever make your own like clothes, like an outline or whatever they call it?
2: A pattern?
1: A pattern, yeah.
2: No, I've never created a pattern. That's a whole different skill set, but I can follow one.
1: Man, my mom used to do that.
2: Yeah.
1: I hated it. I look like Laura Ingalls. I go to school in my clothes, nothing matches. Like, it's like just bizarre.
0: This code of many colors.
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17: Good morning, East Texas. High of 101 for today, but then we do have some rain chances going into Tuesday and Wednesday. 30% and 20% with a slight cool down, but then we do put our temperatures right back up Friday throughout Sunday. This is Raul Garcia from the CBS 19 Weather Center.
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1: All the bars are closed.
0: It's Thomas Rhett, and we're Big D and Bubba.
2: What's up, Bubba? Good morning.
0: I got called out by a friend for the ice bucket challenge that's going around again.
2: Yeah.
0: And
2: it's going around again?
0: Yeah.
2: Oh, okay.
0: So I told them, I'm like, hey, I can't do it because I have cold urticaria.
2: Oh, I forgot you're allergic to cold.
0: I am literally physically actually allergic to cold. And I know it's like people like, what? Yes, I am. I got a tick bite. You know, sometimes people can't have dairy and eat meat and all that kind of same thing. It turned me into a superhero. And I'm actually, the tick bit me and I can't handle cold. I will break out in hives. I'll go into anaphylactic shock.
3: Turned you into a mutant. I don't know.
2: Worst X-Man ever. What's your power? Well, I can't get around cold. But I mean, what's your power? That's it.
0: I mean, I'm good with cold. I just, as long as I bundle up, I'm fine. Winter, no big deal.
2: So if you put your hand in Titanic exhibit where you put your hand in the water.
0: See how cold it was?
2: Oh, yeah,
0: I'll break out. I'll need to pop some bennies.
2: Pull your hand out. Do you get like hives on your hand?
0: Yes. Yes. Wow. I break out into hives and all that. And
2: over your body?
0: If I do an ice bath, anaphylactic shock is on the way, dude. It's crazy.
2: Do you have to have an EpiPen? Or does that help?
0: I don't have one. It would help. I don't have one. I should.
3: Wait a minute. Mr. Firefighter doesn't have an EpiPen? You're prepared for everything.
2: Dude, you're prepared for everything.
0: I gave it away.
2: Oh, right. Oh, to help a child.
0: No, I did. Yeah, actually, yes.
4: It
0: was to one of my buddies, kid had allergies, and I'm like, well, here.
3: Her name was Mary.
2: Yeah, so that's interesting, though. Firefighter who is allergic to cold. It makes sense.
0: Yeah.
2: You know, it makes a lot of sense.
0: No, I just this out there. Don't nominate me for your ice bucket challenges because I can't do it. I would love to. I think supporting ALS is amazing.
2: Yeah.
0: I think the fight against ALS should be won.
2: But you're just going to write a check. You can't. You're not going to risk death.
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0: 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Find out who your friends are with Big D and Bubba.
1: How's the dating world going for you, Bubba? I've heard any latest.
0: It's not. Actually, I'll tell you, I was talking to this one girl. The way it works is you match on the apps and then you start talking with somebody. If everything is going well, then you get to, you move up to coffee or drinks or chips and salsa or whatever it may be, your first move. Mm-hmm. I'm talking to this lady and she's like, "What are your hobbies?" And I was like, let's see, what do I do? I fish. I feed my squirrels popcorn every day. I mix sugar water for the hummingbirds.

0: Anna says Trump is renaming Canadian geese to Donald Ducks. Someone else said, oh, should they rename gas prices to $2?
1: Nathan says, why don't they call thrifting goodwill hunting?
0: God, oh, that's good.
1: There's some good ones today.
0: Jason, no way you wrote a 5-page essay without AI. Buddy, we wrote them by hand in cursive the day before it was due without even reading the book.
1: We did. And Sarah says, people who don't wash their hands make me sick.
0: All right, get a good tweet. Tag us. We'll see it. At Big D and Bubba.
2: Tweet, tweet. That's tasty tweet.
3: Big D and Bubba's tasty tweet.
2: Tweet, tweet.
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4: And that's tweet, today's Big D and Bubba tasty tweets. Big D.
1: Hey, it's Big D and Bubba. 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

0: Monday morning, Bailey Zimmerman, Chevy Silverado with Big D and Bubba.
1: This is the best week, man. Best week. Got week one of college football coming up. It started on Thursday.
0: I would like to say this to every man out there. If you're not in unbelievable shape, stay away from dry fit style shirts.
1: Boy, amen.
0: I want to just mention this to every guy out there. You think you look good in them? You don't. Unless you are shaped like Michelangelo's, you know, drawings and paintings, you are not going to look good in these
1: things. It's a weird mix, though. You can't get too tight, and you can't get too baggy either. You get too baggy, it looks sloppy.
0: It's not even about the bagginess on those shirts.
1: I'm just saying shirts in general.
0: Oh, shirts in general. Yeah, you're right. But the dry fit is the worst.
1: They shouldn't even let you buy it.
0: I don't know why.
1: There should be a law. They should have this. You can't buy this. Look at you.
0: Look, I get it. Yeah, I understand why athletes wear them because they're good in it. They look good in it. But if you're a coach, you can't wear the same stuff as your athletes. Even if you're a retired coach who hits the gym with your team,
1: man,
0: you're still not. It doesn't flatter you.
1: Former Arkansas coach Sam Pittman. All last year, dude, it was rough. They show him on the sidelines, and because they get like clothes. You know, all the coaches have to wear the same thing,
0: and everybody everybody makes the bra jokes on him all season long.
1: All the time, man.
0: So I'm just saying, ladies, this is also a thing to you too. You got a guy in your life, you're buying him swag for the upcoming season.
1: Go
0: with straight up cotton.
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11: That is with my own glorified welcome. Thank you, Harlan. I appreciate you. Hey, you and Pigskin Bob, y'all still doing that little football show again this year?
10: Well, yes. It's a regular-sized football show, but yes, we are.
11: How many years have you been doing it?
10: This will be year number 23, God, brother.
11: 23 years. You know, a couple more years, and I think y'all may get good at it. But right now, you're still struggling. I'm kidding. You know I am. Just check out the guys, Harlan the Sports Guy and Pigskin Bob, this Friday night starting at 6:30 for all the scores.

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8: Good morning, East Texas. High of 101 for today, but then we do have some rain chances going into Tuesday and Wednesday. 30% and 20% with a slight cool down, but then we do put our temperatures right back
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0: Diane Day. How's it going in your world? I hope you had a fabulous weekend. I did. Glad to be back after a few days off. Went down south in Texas to San Antonio and did some fun things I'll tell you about later throughout the day. I'm with you until 2, playing the great hits. And a reminder, you still have a way to win those Brooks and Dunn concert tickets. The big show is coming up in October in Fort Worth. You can sign up at KYKX1057.com.
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16: 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Hey, Harlan, the sports guy, I got my guy Brandon Jennings in here. 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
16: Good morning, East Texas. High of 101 for today, but then we do have some rain chances going into Tuesday and Wednesday. 30% and 20% with a slight cool down, but then we do put our temperatures right back up Friday throughout Sunday. 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

0: What time zone am I on? What country am I in?
1: It doesn't matter. It's 5 o'clock somewhere.
0: It's always on 5 in Margaritaville, come to think of it.
1: Yeah, I heard that.
0: You've been there, haven't you?
1: Yes, sir.
0: I've seen your boat there.
1: I've been to Margaritaville a few times.
0: All right. Well, that's good.
1: Stumble my way back.
0: Okay. Well, we just want to make sure you can keep it between the navigational beacons.
1: Between the buoys. I got it.
0: All right. Well, it's 5 o'clock. Let's go somewhere.
1: I'm ready. Crank it up.
0: Let's get out of here.
1: I'm gone.
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0: again.
1: It's Hudson Westbrook at Kix 105.7. Well, good morning. Woo! How about loving this bar with Toby Keith? Great tune. It's on the way. It's watermelon season still with the heat, and we've got some moonshine out of it with Lainey Wilson to come. Hard to forget. Throwing in a Tanya Tucker tune you haven't heard in a while. Another long set of more great country. The same long set you're going to get afternoons with Brandon as he gives you the drive home, and a really upbeat, fun way to get home, because we know on a Monday morning, what you want to think about is Monday afternoon and driving back home.
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16: It's the return of the KYKX Game of the Week. 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

0: That's Ian Munsick. We're talking about the Gregg County Fair in Longview. It won't be long, and I know it's going to be a little cooler this week. Starts making you think that, you know, maybe summer is winding down and fall will actually arrive. So it's the 77th year for the Gregg County Fair in Longview, September 11th through the 19th. Going to be a lot of fun. Saturday night is Kicks Night, and, you know, you'll see all kinds of great bands out there, from Lee Mathis and the Brittley Handsome Band. Miss Gregg County Pageant is also that week of Thursday the 17th. A lot of fun stuff. Elvis tribute. We'll give you more as we get closer to the fair. Tyler's East Texas Fair going on. And then next month, well, it's actually in October now, we'll be having the wonderful Gilmer Jamboree. A lot of fun fall festivals to come.
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8: Good morning, East Texas. High of 101 for today, but then we do have some rain chances going into Tuesday and Wednesday. 30% and 20% with a slight cool down, but then we do put our temperatures right back up Friday throughout Sunday. This is Raul Garcia from the CBS 19 Weather Center.

X1057, number one for country and fun. She's got a man and he's got a woman. McCain Brown's latest on Kix. Welcome.

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0: 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You know, Trace Adkins is coming to our area. Going to perform in Longview Saturday, September 12th. Part of his 30th anniversary tour at the Belcher Center. Still some tickets if you go to belchercenter.com. So September 12th, 30 years. And then September 11th is the 25th anniversary of 9/11. Can you believe it's been 25 years already?
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6: That is with my own glorified welcome. 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

0: heard by now. Did you happen to watch any of our films over the weekend? Last week, a lot of people were. I cannot believe 9 to 5, the great movie, came out in 1980. And then The Best Little Whorehouse in Texas, we just watched that this weekend. It's a musical with Burt Reynolds, came out in 82. She was inducted into the Country Music Hall of Fame in 69, so she's been doing this for a long, long time. Islands in the Stream. Okay, the best karaoke sing-along song ever. Guess what year that duet with Kenny Rogers came out? It was the summer of 1983. So throughout the decades, we've loved Miss Dolly. We'll have more at noon today during your Heartbeat of Country.
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1: 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The way y'all butcher those football scores, I can't imagine what you'll do for

0: So is it like the Friday night scoreboard show, too?
1: Yes, sir.
0: Oh, wow. You guys have been butching football scores on Friday night for years. What's stopping you from doing it in volleyball, might as well?
1: That's right. Well, we're trying.
0: And, okay. 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
0: That'd be right. 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
3: 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Year number 16 kicks off this Thursday night as Ty Taylor takes his Jefferson Bulldogs to Palestine, Texas to take on the Westwood Panthers. 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
15: Good morning, East Texas. High of 101 for today, but then we do have some rain chances going into Tuesday and Wednesday. 30% and 20% with a slight cool down, but then we do put our temperatures right back up Friday throughout Sunday. This is Raul Garcia from the CBS 19 Weather Center.

0: love you, I do. You got whatever it is. Oh, you got whatever it is.
1: 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Here he is, South Sanity Kix.
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0: you've made it halfway through a Monday. We're doing it together with more great country like Thomas Rhett and 16.
1: Take a left here, boy. Take it slow. Don't get distracted by that radio. I just rolled my eyes and I said,

It's Lainey Wilson here, Kix 105.7 with your Heartbeat of Country. Many say Lainey might be today's version of Dolly Parton because of her talent, music writing skills. You know, we still continue to honor Dolly Parton, who passed away Tuesday at the age of 80. We were surprised because she's been so busy just recently. I mean, like in July, opened that travel center, kind of like a Buc-ee's in Tennessee. And just so you know,

0: they expect Dollywood to continue to be open. It was open Wednesday because Dolly always said the show must go on. They haven't shut down yet. They say there's no plans for it to shut down. Now, Dolly has been giving away free books ages birth to 5 years old. Her Imagination Library will continue operating and sending those free books to kiddos, even though she passed away. And you can just sign up online and get age-appropriate books for free. Now, years and years ago, Dolly said, you know, what's the soundtrack to your life? What do you want played at your funeral? And she said the song that she for sure wants is If We Never Meet Again. It's kind of an old country gospel hymn about reuniting in heaven. And she said that's the song that's so personal because that was my daddy's favorite song. And we did sing it at his funeral, and I'd like it sung at mine. The other one, of course, she's expecting the song to be part of her funeral, I Will Always Love You. We all love that icon who included everyone and didn't talk about politics, didn't try to get involved in anything negative, only positivity and beauty from Little Miss Butterfly, Dolly Parton, who we still will miss for many years to come.
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15: There you go. 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
16: Thank you.
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27: Good morning, East Texas. High of 101 for today, but then we do have some rain chances going into Tuesday and Wednesday. 30% and 20% with a slight cool down, but then we do put our temperatures right back up Friday throughout Sunday. This is Raul Garcia from the CBS 19 Weather Center.

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You know, Vince Gill did a tribute to Dolly and Broke Down. Ella Langley had a nice tribute to Dolly last week, too, at her show. Here she is, kind of loving life again on Kix 105.7.

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0: Hands Up with Jelly Roll. He recently was inducted into the Grand Ole Opry, and this weekend he and Carly Pierce, another new inductee, got together, and everybody, in fact, at the Grand Ole Opry did a tribute to Dolly Parton. Jelly Roll and Carly together sang 9 to 5, kind of an upbeat version, several songs as they made it about Dolly. Kathy Mattea was there to do some fun stuff as she sang Jolene, T. Graham Brown with Beulah Land, just good stuff as we tribute and still remember the country music icon, philanthropist, and more. Everyone loved her, Dolly Parton. Hey, it's Diane Day. We're number one for country and fun here at Kix 105.7.
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0: 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Well, you know, Goodwill is sort of a retro and it's a resale shop, right? Okay, now Rewind is a record store that Goodwill has branded in North Carolina. One's about to open up. And besides just having the vinyl, the true records, it's a music-themed apparel, all kinds of collectibles, vintage audio equipment, game systems, boom boxes, some turntables and record players too. Rewind will have retro arcade games that shoppers can play, dedicated listening room to test the records before you buy them.

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0: New country from Ian Munzik, that's Love Is Blind. 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Brandon Michael, taking a look at this forecast in here. Look, it's a basket of good news and bad news. Basically, the heat dome is coming to an end. Looks like maybe 2 weeks, something like that. And the triple-digit temperatures are going to be going away. It's not going to get cool by any means, but it's going to get cooler. Here's the downside to that. According to meteorologists from Texas, and really especially in East Texas, we could have some nasty tropical weather, possible flooding coming to replace all that heat. So whoever's been praying for rain, I just want you to know it is absolutely working.
1: 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Harlan, you guys doing a volleyball show now?
2: That's right. 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
1: That's worth tuning in for right there. The way y'all butcher those football scores, I can't imagine what you'll do for volleyball. So is it like the Friday night scoreboard show too?
2: Yes, sir.
1: Oh, wow. You guys have been butchering football scores on Friday night for years. What's stopping you from doing it in volleyball, by the way?
2: That's right. 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
1: And, okay. 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
1: That'd be right. Sorry, girls.
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X1057 is number one for country and fun. And since we're talking about number ones, I don't think anybody's got more than these two put together over the last 2 years. It's Ella Langley and Morgan Wallen together. 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

0: New country from John Morgan, that's Kid Myself on Kix 105.7. Number one for country and fun. I'm so, so happy that the two sides of the Pine Curtain were able to get together over the weekend. The Tyler, Texas Kennel Club, All Breed Dog Show, that is, happened in Longview at the Mod Cobb Activity Center. And this is what I call coming across the aisle, you know? Coming together. All kidding aside, this is a great place to have the dog show. And what a dog show it was. The very first year, the Tyler Kennel Club hosted its signature show in Longview. And there was a bunch going on. 4 to 6 month beginner puppy competition. So cute. And the All Breed confirmation shows. I mean, really was kind of a standout dog show. And I love that they judge these dogs and the dogs seem to know. They seem to know when they get good scores, they're super happy and they're wagging their tails and they do, you know, dog stuff. And then they get the award, you know, and they get up on the pedestal. And really, you can see the sense of pride on these dogs' faces, which I think is awesome. But you know, the other side of that is if I go to the park and I bring a stick to a stranger, they just look at me like I'm a weirdo. Where's my applause? Where's my prize?
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0: Brand new country from the wild boy Morgan Wallen. That's Been By Now. Kicks 105.7, number one for country and fun. Coming up for you, more country and more fun that you desperately need on a Monday. Jason Aldean, Jelly Roll, Brad Paisley's going to turn things around for you, okay? And we're going to continue this march to 5 o'clock in quitting time. But first, on Friday, we couldn't get a hold of our DK Free Fuel Friday winner because it's Friday afternoon. Everybody's trying to sneak out, I guess, you know. But I was able to get a hold of our winner today, Loretta Spearman, who's actually on the line, nominated by Teresa Drake. Now, Loretta, how are you doing today?
1: I'm good.
0: I am glad to announce that you are this week's Free Fuel Friday winner. You actually won on Friday, but I've got your gas card from DK Fuels for $250 in gas. Would that be pretty cool to get?
1: Yes.
0: Well, I wanted to read something for you. Can I read you this letter?
1: You sure can.
0: Okay, this letter was submitted by Teresa Drake, who thought that you were the hero that deserved this recognition. And after reading this letter, I got to tell you, I think she's absolutely right. Loretta is an aide for Kindful Health Hospice. She has been helping us with my mother since January 2025. She comes every Monday through Friday and walks in with a smile on her face and a song in her heart. There was an instant bond between Mom, us, and Loretta. Mom is not her only patient. Loretta has many. I have no doubt she treats all of her patients like they are family because that's how she makes us feel. We had a close friend who was critical and in the hospital, and our friend had just been diagnosed with stage 4 metastatic lung cancer that had spread to her lymph nodes, liver, and bones. We were devastated, to say the least. Loretta offered to come back after seeing all of her patients to sit with Mom so that Larry and I could go see our dear friend together. Now, the main reason I want to nominate Loretta Spearman is because she is a daily hero to many. However, this spring, Loretta arrived at a patient's home and saw smoke. This patient was inside and in a wheelchair. She ran into the home filled with smoke so thick she couldn't see anything in front of her. She found the patient and the patient's beloved dog, Lacey, and got them out of the house safely before calling 911. Now, that's a caregiver who's a true hero who went above and beyond. I know she would do it again and again. We are blessed to have Loretta Spearman in our life. Does that sound like you, Loretta? Does that sound like some stuff that you like to do?
1: That's me all the way.
0: All the way? You're an honest-to-goodness hero, not just in your regular everyday job, which is absolutely qualifies, but you're running into burning houses and saving folks and their dogs. Do you have a cape?
1: No.
0: I think you need one. I think you need a cape, okay? I don't have that, but I do have a $250 gift card from DK Fuels to say thank you for being such an incredible hero to this community and really for everything you do, Loretta.
1: Oh, thank you. I'll do it again if I have to.
0: Well, let's hope it doesn't come up again, Loretta. Let's just hope, okay?
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25: Good morning, East Texas. High of 101 for today, but then we do have some rain chances going into Tuesday and Wednesday. 30% and 20% with a slight cool down, but then we do put our temperatures right back up Friday throughout Sunday. This is Raul Garcia from the CBS 19 Weather Center.

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That's when she walked in. I said, I'm sorry, but we're closed. She said, I know, but I'm afraid I left my purse

0: she's country and she knows it on Kix 105.7. Number one for country and fun. New country there from Luke Bryan and plenty more on the way. Even on a Monday, we're trying to make it better for you. In fact, got something to lift your spirits. September the 11th through the 19th, the 77th anniversary of the Gregg County Fair is upon us. In fact, over the weekend on the All You Can Listen buffet, that Saturday, noon to 3, our very own Taco Steve got first crack at giving away some of those tickets. Steve, how did that go?
1: Everybody loves tickets to the fair, and you love it because it's free,
0: well,
1: you know?
0: That's true. I mean, there's no better price than free, but I mean, what is there to love about the fair? I say knowingly. Listen, I have my own list of things that I love about the fair. What about you, Steve?
1: Oh, I think the food. I'm always a food kind of guy.
0: You're looking at my list.
1: I know. Turkey legs. Up there. There's your list right there. It has turkey legs on it, too.
0: Is turkey leg your big thing? Because I love those gigantic, made right in front of you, corn dogs. Those ones that are like 3 feet long or whatever.
1: Those are good, too.
0: You got to get a help.
1: The thing about those, it takes a while to eat those.
0: Yeah, it does.
1: You know?
0: Because they're super hot when you get them. They're like lava. You can't eat it for like 10 minutes unless you want to burn your mouth. Hey, listen, it's going to be so much fun with all the food and the rides, too. Are you a rides guy?
1: Oh, boy. I won't tell you what happened at Grade 1. Okay, check this out. 1991, Gladewater, Texas.
0: Ooh,
1: the
0: take
1: squirrel
0: us back,
1: cage.
0: Steve. Okay.
1: Oh my gosh, I got on that thing. I thought, you know, I'm going to be somebody. I'm really going to ride this ride. I got this. Well, I got out of the ride. Here comes the attendant with the hose, has to spray out the entire thing. It was crazy.
0: Do you know that I saw this earlier today in Minnesota at their state fair? They have a 100-year-old Tilt-A-Whirl.
1: Oh,
0: and I don't mean like the Tilt-A-Whirl ride in and of itself is 100 years old. The actual piece of machinery they use at the fair that is the Tilt-A-Whirl has been going for 100 years. Generations, families.
1: I don't think I could do that.
0: Have ridden this thing. And 100 years is a heck of a run for one of these pieces of equipment. And you know that's the truth, right?
1: Exactly.
0: Slightly less old, 99 years old, is the pressure washer they use to get it clean after. Because it's nasty.
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9: That was my own glorified welcome. 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Hey, you and Pigskin Bob, y'all still doing that little football show again this year?
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0: That's Riley Green with New Country and a stellar tribute to Toby Keith. Think as you drunk I am on Kix 105.7, number one for country and fun. You know that's a quality title because you can't say it without kind of stumbling a little bit. Think as you drunk I am. You just can't even say that right. Coming up for you, Luke Combs, Jason Aldean, Lainey Wilson too, and your chance to party in a pasture without looking for the police over your shoulder, okay? Listen, I'm no stranger to pasture parties, but I've never been to a legal one. You know, a sanctioned one. That's why I'm excited about the 8th annual pasture party coming up on October the 3rd at Bear Creek Smokehouse. What a pasture they got out there too. It is beautiful. Great place to pop up some chairs, maybe take a cooler, set up between those chairs, and you and a buddy or you and your sweetheart can sit there and just pasture party the night away. And you know there's going to be great food. Listen, Bear Creek Smokehouse, they don't know how to let you starve, and they certainly don't know how to let you get bored, because on the stage for your entertainment pleasure is the one and only Shenandoah. What a show! What a night! And once again, no one's going to run you out of their pasture because you're legally allowed to be there. Here's the best part, too. It's not just a great night with a great concert. It's also a great cause that it supports. The Hannah House Maternity Home is what this thing benefits. So when you go out with your buddies and you have a great time watching Shenandoah, you're making East Texas a better place to live. 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
13: Ladies and gentlemen, please welcome Neil McCoy for the Patterson Auto Group. In Longview, Kilgore, and Marshall. There we go.
14: That was my own glorified welcome. Thank you, Harlan. I appreciate you. Hey, you and Pigskin Bob, y'all still doing a little football show again this year?
13: Well, yes. It's a regular-sized football show, but yes, we are.
14: How many years you been doing it?
13: This will be year number 23,
14: God,
13: brother.
14: 23 years. You know, a couple more years, and I think y'all may get good at it. But right now, you're still struggling. I'm kidding. You know I am. Just check out the guys, Harlan the Sports Guy and Pigskin Bob, this Friday night starting at 6:30 for all the scores live. Lies, heavy on the lies, and phone calls you can handle.
13: That's right. And it's brought to you by Patterson Chevrolet in Kilgore, Patterson Nissan in Longview, and Patterson Chrysler Dodge Jeep Ram in Marshall.
14: Do they know they're paying for this?
13: Oh, yeah.

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0: Like a new country from Kenny Chesney, that's Carry On. On Kix 105.7, number one for country fun and the good part of Monday. You finally made it through, finally after 5 o'clock. And I got tons more country coming up. Chris Jansen, Morgan Wallen, Chris Young on the way. But first, I want to know about that hero in your life. Now, if I was to ask Harlan the sports guy, then he would say the guy that you just heard, Kenny Chesney, his absolute hero. I'm surprised he doesn't have a tattoo of Kenny Chesney. And maybe he does. And maybe I shouldn't ask any follow-up questions, right? I don't want to know the answer to that. But I do want to know who your hero is. And if it's a member of the military, awesome. Absolutely qualifies, right? If it's a, firefighter, maybe a police officer or EMT, absolutely heroes, right? But that's not all. There are other heroes in this life. It could be the person that helped you out with your flat tire on the side of the road. Everything was going wrong. Kids were in the car freaking out. And somebody stopped. Spent their time to help you with that tire and get you back on the road. That's a hero in my book. That means, that to me, is somebody who deserves to be nominated, not just for a little recognition, but for $250 in gas, because that's how DK Fuels honors heroes in this neck of the woods. It's called Free Fuel Fridays, and if you'll nominate that hero in your life, there's a good chance they can be selected next, because once a week, we're picking out one of those heroes and laying that $250 gas card on them. And I'm going to tell you, with as expensive as gas is, that's a huge trophy. That's a huge reward, a huge pat on the back that says, you know what? You're our hero. You did awesome. Keep that kind of work up and tell your friends about it. If you haven't nominated the hero in your life that makes you feel like that, do it now. Go to KYKX1057.com and tell us all about your H-E-R-O.
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I got to tell you, the Belcher Center at Longview's Letourneau University is an incredible place to see a show. And I don't know who they're blackmailing to get these big acts over there, but they got another one coming. Details in less than 10.

0: New country from John Morgan, that's Kid Myself on Kix 105.7. Number one for country and fun, and I don't know who's in charge of booking talent at the Belcher Center at Longview's Letourneau University, but that person needs a raise, okay? And they didn't pay me to say that. I'm just saying, like, the amount of star power they bring into that place is nothing short of amazing. And the next show, oh, it might be the best one ever. Saturday, September the 12th, the one and only Trace Adkins is taking the stage, bringing his multi-platinum show to you with 40 hit singles, 30th anniversary of his debut album, Dream It Out Loud. This guy sold 12 million albums, 12 million. It's going to be an awesome show. Trace Adkins is definitely one of a kind, and you definitely want to go check it out. Right now, switching gears, the Trace Adkins of sports radio. I don't know what that means either. Here's Harlan, the sports guy.
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3: 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Had an interesting thing happen this weekend. One of my best friends in the world, a guy named Matt, we used to work at Chili's together. We play softball together, flag football, fantasy. We still play fantasy football together. He played football at Gilmer High School. He moved to Dallas years ago. Well, a friend of his contacted him this weekend and said, hey, aren't you friends with Harlan the sports guy? And Matt probably said something like, you mean the best flag football quarterback in East Texas history? Yeah, we're friends. I don't know exactly what he said. I'm paraphrasing. He goes, yeah. He goes, he's always talking about a septic company, and I need some help. Could you reach out to him, get the name of that company? So from East Texas to Dallas to me, I said, man, tell him to listen to the sports report every day at 542, and he'll never forget Ballard Septic Tank Services. Matt said, well, he knows you talk about a guy that you know and takes care of people and does a great job. I was like, oh, yeah, for like 5 years now. 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I can't believe he couldn't remember ICan'tFlush.com. 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It's Ballard Septic Tank Services, and they're number one in the number two business. All right, my college football picks from Friday did not go so well. We'll talk about that. We're going to talk backup quarterbacks, plus Rangers, golf, and maybe even more than that. Let's find out together after this.
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3: Yay. Well, good afternoon, sports fans. Well, probably the biggest buzz in high school football or football around East Texas is that Haynes King, undrafted free agent at Carolina, Of course, had the amazing Hall of Fame game, scoring on the final play. Got injured during the celebration when a player jumped on him. So he didn't play in any of the other preseason games. Talked to Coach King on Friday, and he did not know if Haynes was going to make the squad, the 53-man roster. Every team had to be down to 53 yesterday, and he did make the roster. The Panthers are going to carry three quarterbacks. They could put him on injured reserve, but as of yesterday at 5 o'clock, he's the third-string quarterback, and they are keeping three quarterbacks. Now, like what happened to the Cowboys today? When the Cowboys got down to their 53 yesterday at 5 o'clock, they also had three quarterbacks. Of course, Dak Prescott, and then you had Sam Howell and Joe Milton III, competing for the backup quarterback job. And you don't know if your team's keeping two or three quarterbacks. Well, they announced the 53, they're keeping both. Well, then you just never know. The Cowboys went down the waiver wire, and they signed Amari DeMarcado, a running back. He'll be the third-string running back for the Cowboys. He's from the Arizona Cardinals. And if you sign someone, you got to let someone go. And they let go of Joe Milton III. Most people thought he was going to win the job. Now, Sam Howell has more experience and is probably the safer option. Joe Milton can be a wild ride. So that's kind of a message to Haynes King fans. You just never know. It's a numbers game. They can only keep 53. Once everybody clears waivers, you can have a practice squad. Even then, you can get signed off the practice squad. You can get cut from the practice squad. It's a tough, tough business. You know, Joe Milton, yesterday at 5 o'clock, I made the team. Today, sorry, we hope we can get you on the practice squad. But so there's double news for you. The Cowboys are going with Sam Howell at backup quarterback, not Joe Milton III. And right now, Haynes King is the third-string quarterback for the Carolina Panthers. Now, coming up is Labor Day weekend. That's a big college football weekend. There's a bunch of games Saturday. There's some Sunday games, and there's a Monday night game. There's no pro football this weekend. That gets started a week from Wednesday. What's normally the Thursday game where the champs hang up their banner and host the first game, and it's actually a Super Bowl rematch. That's next Wednesday at 7:20. Thursday night, we got a game in Melbourne, Australia. Oh, good day, mate. We got San Francisco and the LA Rams. Now, then everybody else gets going on Sunday. The Saints, they're in Detroit playing the Lions at noon. Houston's at home at noon, hosting the Buffalo Bills. That's a game right there. The Cowboys are the Sunday night game. They're in New York playing the Giants. And then the first Monday night football game, Kansas City Chiefs are at home hosting Denver. Now, boy, my DraftKings account took a shot this weekend. Were you keeping up? Man, I missed the TCU, the NC State. USC should have won they should have covered, but they took all their starters out. And San Jose State got a couple of garbage touchdowns. But that's how it goes. I missed on UNLV. The only one I got right was Stanford. So that's okay. Just 1 week, start off a little slow. Remember, if you want to sign up for DraftKings, use promo code 1065JackFM. You'll get like 200 credits for putting in $5. 1065JackFM. Boy, every time I looked into the games Saturday, I was like, oh, lost another one. Great. We'll bounce back. All right, your Texas Rangers dropped 2 out of 3 games in Milwaukee. Had a tough road trip. Both first-place teams, the White Sox and the Brewers, they dropped 2 out of 3 in both of them. But since nobody seems to want to win the American League West, they're only 2 games out of first place. And they're 3 under 500. So they're back home. They got 3 with the A's to kick off this week. You got Jacob DeGrom going tonight at 7:05. Now Houston's at home also. They're hosting the White Sox. So go White Sox. All right. Oh, you'll enjoy this. So yesterday afternoon, I'm helping Vivian with her Texas history homework. And believe me, it was all I could do to keep up. Well, so I had the golf on. So Scottie Scheffler's running away with it, right? He's going to win easy. Won by 3 strokes. And I'm kind of sitting there watching it, half paying attention. I'm like, oh, he might have a chance at winning the FedEx Cup again. Next thing you know, I don't have the sound on. He's holding up the FedEx Cup. I won it. He did it. I'm like, wait, it's over? Yeah. Scottie Scheffler won the golf tournament yesterday and won the FedEx Cup. Ties Tiger for 2nd. I think Rory has 3 of those. All right, and then Ryan Preece won the NASCAR Cup Series regular season finale at Daytona International Speedway in overtime Saturday night to claim the final spot into the playoffs. Playoffs? So here we go. 10 races to crown a champion start Sunday in Darlington National Speedway in Darlington, South Carolina. That race will be Sunday afternoon at 4 o'clock. All right, here we go. Off into another week. We got the volleyball show tomorrow night. We got the game of the week Thursday night between Tatum and Dangerfield. And then what better way to roll you into a Labor Day weekend than the Friday Night Scoreboard Show and a Friday night full of high school football here in East Texas. Let's go. All right, Al Potts left. Wheel them around. We're going to let Brandon Michael try and get this to 7 o'clock, and then we're home free. B-Dub can get it in from there. All right, ABC Auto Parts and I hope you never text and drive. And I believe we've heard enough out of the sports guy.
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0: Old Country from Zach John King. 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On Kix 105.7, number one for country fun and safety, and I got plenty more coming up for you. Luke Combs, Parker McCollum, and Jelly Roll. But first, tip of the hat to the four residents inducted into the Longview Walk of Honor over the weekend. And I got to tell you, these are four pretty amazing people. Barbara York McClellan is the sole living inductee. She's a retired music teacher, local arts volunteer, co-founder of the Theater Longview. And she also wrote a weekly column. It was a weekly culinary? How do you say that? I don't want to sound stupid. It was a weekly food column called From My Kitchen, and she did it for more than 55 years. Then Ben Cook, who passed away in 1996, World War II veteran, co-founded Stemco Manufacturing in 1951. That's one of the city's largest employers. But one wasn't enough. He also co-founded Odin Corporation, City National Bank, and spearheaded the design of the world's first fiberglass fishing boat under the Skeeter brand. This guy, yes, is a hero. John R. McGrill, who passed away in 1899, basically is the guy that made Longview. He, in 1872, sold 244 and a half anchors to the International Railroad to establish the Longview Junction. This is basically the birth of Longview, the city. And finally, Mary C. Womack passed away in 1954. Super important figure. She's recognized for her foundational and cultural contributions that helped shape the early growth, community care, and most importantly, the early education framework of Longview. And then Brandon Michael's name is on here, but I think somebody just scribbled his name in chalk on the sidewalk.
1: 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Wait a minute. Harlan, you guys doing a volleyball show now?
2: That's right. 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
1: That's worth tuning in for right there. The way y'all butcher those football scores, I can't imagine what you'll do for volleyball. So is it like the Friday night scoreboard show, too?
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1: Oh, wow. You guys have been butchering football scores on Friday night for years. What's stopping you from doing it in volleyball, by the way?
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1: And, okay. 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
16: Ice Texas, warm and humid overnight, 77 for the low. We're up to 99 on Tuesday. Some areas down to the south could see a few showers. Otherwise, we'll have east winds at 5 miles an hour, gusting up to 25. In the CBS 19 Weather Center, I'm Chief Meteorologist Brett Anthony.

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0: country from Taylor Swift, right? It's crazy. I knew it. I knew you. It's from the Toy Story 5 soundtrack, and it's on Kix 105.7. Number one for country and fun. I love the fact that Taylor Swift came back to country just for that one song. And all it took was like $11 billion from Disney. I mean, it really is that simple. Coming up for you, Brandon Hall, Blake Shelton, and tons of country. By the way, if you got a request, I would love to play it. 903-663-1057. Something else I'd love? I'd love for you to settle in on Friday night and get a full face full of the Friday Night Scoreboard Show. If you haven't experienced this yet, man, you're missing out. Because there's no way to cover all of the high school football games across East Texas by yourself. You got to have a team. And Harlan the Sports Guy and Pigskin Bob are that team. Not just the scores. It's the highlights of the game. They're talking to the coaches. They're finding out strategy. I mean, these guys are doing homework, which is scary enough in and of itself. And then some of the show is just made up. But I will tell you, 100% of the show is fun, and you got to tune in. 8:30 to midnight every Friday night during high school football season. 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